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You have lost something you called best of the best that you had. Still you can rise again. Same way professor lingaliwa simikira sumuna andia Bernard.

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George Miruka kuruwa Tasia, good morning. Pastor Thomas Nyakundi kuruwa Nyamare Kona, good morning. Albert Ondieki kuruwa Tetra Park, good morning. 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Paulo, good morning. 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Esbono Osebe, good morning. Motangi Mokogoti Immaculate, good morning. Oprenya, good morning. Eric Onderi, good morning. Mary Ones Joka, good morning. Min Precious, good morning. Simeon Mekenya, good morning. Robert Last Mpole, good morning. Madam Emma, good morning. Diaspora Icon, good morning. Ango Junior, good morning. Dan Leonard, good morning. Morale Muti, good morning. 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
5: This is a very, very special occasion. Pride in this hosting, because we know by hosting Anoka Zone 5, we are not just hosting sports. We are very proud that Anoka Zone 5 is bringing different sports disciplines, 11 countries. This is not a small feat. It's not a small matter. It is a moment that we take with a lot of pride.
4: Ego kwana homo rayo manenewe chigasori cha Olympic Kenya Shadrack Maluki niga borie timu yense ya Kenya wetoma hiryo kokosori ya borunga se mamirania yo.
6: We are a fortunate lot as a country. We are creating opportunities as a National Olympic Committee for our youth. We are scout-talenting, developing and growing it. More so, we want to make it an alternative employer because sports pays. We have what takes. We have the managers now.
4: Bunge ya Kenya nigo ya itiri umosuada buwa maonchiri rio yeri chikori ya chigosori rio mwako yo. 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
7: We must play clean in sports, that we must be fair, that the competition must be seen to be proper competition. I support the fact that in the event of any manipulation, the investigation should be broadened to include DCI, the sports authorities, and indeed any other investigative organ that we have in this country. Madam Chair, I support.
8: I also do support this particular amendment, especially because it gives more insights and boosts the initial bill in terms of ensuring that there's a two-tier investigation process.
4: Nse ye chigosori nkoro kwa Zakari Mayeka.
3: Vyo na vyo evi rubo vichigosori vuna vyale tuwa semore na EGESA FM.

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3: Today, Kisii County is doing 62 days of zero maternal deaths. What does this mean? Commitment and teamwork. So I salute the Kisii County leadership, the healthcare providers and the partners supporting in maternal newborn health. In the spirit of Ewene, Kisii County leadership prioritized maternal and newborn health services. And among the activities that Kisii County is doing is MPDSR accountability, whereby every week we sit and ask ourselves, why did mothers die? And what can we do differently so that a mother does not die? So among the gaps that you identified falls among the pillars of Ewene. The first gap was the breakdown in critical care services, where we had a breakdown in our ICU, a breakdown in oxygen supply in our Kisii Teaching and Referral Hospital, and our leadership came quickly and repaired the oxygen plant, and we had the ICU equipment being replaced first.
2: Abanta bagotuni go bagendere te kombi wanagoti gwa bachandegete murandi ya jono iko bwi adventista imenya marambe bogirango mate niga tebire nonye abagotu bayiborete niga bano batigire bagendere te bochandeka na samo kiri abarendi babagotu anane bari ya bakoreye kibesa kiyabo gakugania serikali ko bekemero beri yokene kiha abagotu nabo bagokonyeka
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0: I have good news by the way the good news is
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0: 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That is next week. Actually tereshina nana shina tisa.
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0: 2 days.
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0: They are doing, they are performing together. That's a very good news.
1: Okay.
0: Yes. So no, kwasa na wana sungusia. 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I love this. I cannot wait.
1: Tumaza vila maya kabisa.
0: Mundanara wate number ya 0743. I don't know who this guy is, but they keeps on. Aguaka taliku kwana. Mutako mungake nubuli nungi ya
1: tagetos.
0: 0743 25 06 04 0743 25 06 43 0743 25 06 43 0743 25 06 43 0743 25 06 43 0743 25 06 43 0743 25 06 43 0743 25 06 43 0743 0743 25 06 04 0743 0743 25 06 04 0743 25 06 04 0743 0743 25 06 04 0743 25 06 04 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
1: 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There's a story written as a page at the Standard page 10, page
0: nominated
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1: 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Amangana match fixing. Manipulation of sporting competitions in the country. National Assembly Bill, kurunga National Sports Amendment Bill 2026. 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
1: so professional sports person or a club engages in match fixing or manipulation of a competition, the club association to which they belong may be sanctioned with forfeited of the match in question or may be declared ineligible to participate in a different competition provided the integrity of the competition is protected. So, na moko na mutene ni umuaka kwa sorry?
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1: 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And congratulations, by the way, for that, Bill Mami. We celebrate you and thank you very much. So we protect you.
0: Yes,
1: I'm a fan. 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
1: I know, yeah.
0: She has just scored. Look at the pictures here.
1: No, hiyo ni yago.
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0: 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She said
1: before gani?
0: E picture amenitumia hapa ni wewe.
1: Yeah, I don't know to Spain.
0: And Manchester United. Shut up! 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
0: 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You have said Barasungusi will be performing in Rongai. Can you
1: yes.
0: The venue? Yes, score 980. 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
1: Lakini ya dona describe tokore rubu maena Irene Nanchete Sports.
0: Irene is a fan of Manchester.
1: Na uwa kuwa na. 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Anapenda sports.
0: That's what I'm saying.
1: Au kama ziata anyakubike tournament.
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0: 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She's a patron. She's a patron club.
1: That's
0: what I'm telling you.
1: Arabo, you know, Mira started.
0: Akujui. Go support the other sports, son.
1: Yeah, na already. 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
0: I think I'll need to grow.
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0: Apa? Claire, are you sure? I'm thinking of the first one, which is why I got to be concerned. They have done something here which is very unique. Hello?
2: Yes.
0: How are you?
2: I'm good. Yes.
0: Now you go to the Duke.
2: The Duke on senior geke.
0: Duke on senior geke. Ayor.
2: Aya aya nda karoka.
0: Yani Duke.
2: Yes.
0: Ogo de credit ya 14 shillings.
2: Yeah, 14 shillings na agora.
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1: Oh, head it out of
0: it. 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
1: Yo radio gokonyero meta tote shopping. 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